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Zazazow, Hot 106.5. This is Solo Duvall. It's Shelby in the nighttime holding you down. Did you know that SZA was actually a co-writer for Kendrick Lamar for years? Yeah, she's been getting to the bag. I am not mad. You go, girl. Mini hidden talent. SZA Luther right now on Hot 106.5.

1065. It's the Soul of Duval. What's going on, fam? It's Shelby in the nighttime holding you down. Welcome to it. Thursday, a.k.a. Friday, June. You're getting you closer to the weekend, my friend, right here on Hot 1065.

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1: 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And I had about 2 more hours to go before I got to your love. 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When I got to the front door, I thought about

0: 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So I rolled across this story and it made me feel really good because, you know, the homeless situation is getting worse, so it seems, right? Well, there are free showers, haircuts, and hygiene supplies for those in need. Yeah, so a Jacksonville area ministry is actually partnering with local churches this weekend to provide free mobile showers, haircuts, and hygiene kits for people experiencing homelessness or housing insecurity. Come on now. My girlfriend and I were just talking about this. We need more of it. I'm here for it. I love it. So kudos to the organization that's putting this on. Now, organizers say that about 100 hygiene packs will be distributed, and they hope to make the outreach a reoccurring community service. So if you're out and about this weekend and you see them on the street, stop, show some love, honk your horn, or just give them a round of applause. I'm here for it. So kudos to them for getting it done. We need more people like this. A little more love in the world. That's all we need. Trust me, it goes a very long way. Coming up next, gonna do some Mary J. Blige, Be Happy. Got some Alicia Keys on deck and so much more right here in the Soul of Duval. It's Hot 106.5.
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Getting you ready for the Chris Brown Usher tour. Look good, good for you right here on Hot 106.5. It's the soul of the ball. Now, Chris Brown said there are no dad bods allowed at the concert. Chris says, I've been in the gym. He's cutting out sugar, snacks, no donuts, no bun buns, no honey buns, all the good stuff that I love to snack on. Chris says, nah, he's getting rid of the dad bod. I can't wait for it. Shirts are coming off.

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Like reminiscing with the Fugees right here on Hot 106.5. This is Soul of Duvall. What's going on, fam? It's Shelby in the nighttime. Got you inside the 90s at 9. Tyrese is still battling Home Depot. Do you know that he is still in that lawsuit? Remember that discrimination lawsuit that he filed against them? Yep, well, it's still going on. It's just lingering. Wow, Tyrese, his baby mama, so much drama. Just saying. Let's go back to 1999, Lately, right here on Hot 106.5. This is Soul of Duvall.

0: of all, it's Shelby in the Nighttime. Got you inside the 90s at 9. Take you back, back down memory lane. Tevin Campbell never gets old. Everybody knows this song from age 8 to 80, I promise you. If you've ever been in a club or somewhere this song comes on, trust me, everybody is singing it. So listen, fam, I got to send a big shout out to everybody who came out again and made our third annual Daddy-Daughter Dance a huge success. This happened, almost a week ago, last Saturday, Father's Day weekend. So if you were there, I am talking to you. Thank you, thank you, thank you. Another successful event. And again, it's all because of you. So make sure you post your photos on our Facebook page and look out for the official pictures on our website. We definitely want to see, you know, the memories that you captured with your special girl, all right? So listen, family, I got to share this, and it makes me smile, all right? So according to Jacksonville Sheriff T.K. Waters, he says that the city's homicide total is nearly half of what it was at this point last year. Hallelujah. I promise you, I'm always seeing something or reading something about senseless gun violence and somebody being shot and killed, all right? So the sheriff's office, you know, the leaders are crediting focused crime reduction strategies and targeted enforcement efforts for the decline. So kudos to them. They have something in place, and it looks like it's working. So let's keep trending in this direction, and we should be all right. Think about that. We're going down, going in the right direction, which is what we want to see. Come on now. Good job, Sheriff T.K. Waters. All right, coming up next, got more 90s at 9 for you right here in the Soul of Duval. Is Hot 106.5.
1: 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Eartha M.M. White. Eartha Mary Magdalene White was born on November 8, 1876 in Jacksonville. In 1893, White graduated from Stanton School and moved to New York City and became a lyric soprano, where she sang under the direction of another Jacksonville native, J. Rosamond Johnson. Eartha White performed and traveled throughout the United States and Europe. In 1896, she returned home, where she became a teacher, advocated for job equality with A. Philip Randolph, established an orphanage for African-American children, a nursery for children of working mothers, and a nursing home for elderly African-Americans, and the Clara White Mission for the Indigent, named after her mother. Today, the Clara White Mission is still serving those who are homeless and in need. An American vocalist, educator, administrator, activist, and humanitarian, Eartha White died at the age of 97 on January 18, 1974. Historically Hot, telling our stories from Hot 106.5, the Soul of Duval.
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0: 9. It's Shelby the Nighttime. Take you back down memory lane. How you feeling, fam? How you doing? Night Riders, check in with me. Let me know how you holding up on the J-O-B. You know, I'm always looking forward to hearing what you have to say. We're in this together. Remember that. I got you and you got me, all right? Don't forget, fam, that you can win those tickets to check out El Mien at 5. That's going down July 21st. And we're giving you a chance to win those tickets first. For free. All right. 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All right. So can we talk about our favorite actress, Auntie Jennifer Lewis? Lord. So Jennifer Lewis just revealed that she slept with 63 men. 63 men. And we're not talking about just climbing into bed and falling asleep. You know what I mean. Okay. Jennifer Lewis revealed that she slept with 63 men, but did not realize she had an addiction until the AIDS epidemic. Girl, how many? Jennifer got a little roster. Jen was for the streets. I'm like, wait, what? And she is not trying to hide it. I'm just saying. But 63, girl, I bet you can't remember all the names. I bet you can't remember that. She probably has a number, but she doesn't have the names. Think about that. 63. If you got 63 anything, can you remember the names? Or when did you get it? Just saying. Got the Quiet Storm coming up next right here at Hot 106.5.
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106.5. This is Solo Duvall. It's Shelby After Dark. Got you inside the quiet storm. Welcome to it, fam. As we wind down this Thursday, looking forward to the weekend, friend. Let's get into it right here on the Solo Duvall. It's Hot 106.5.

0: Hot 106.5. This is Solo Duvall with Shelby After Dark, holding you down inside the quiet storm. Right here with Dee in the Morning. 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Let's do it again and get your day started in the right way with Dee and the crew. 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Coming up inside the quiet storm, going to throw in some Toni Braxton, Breathe Again. Got some Mariah Carey on deck and so much more. Right here in the Soul of Duvall is Hot 106.5.
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0: Hot 106.5, it's just Soul of Duvall with Shelby After Dark, holding you down inside the quiet storm. Welcome to it, family, as we wind down on this Thursday. Looking forward to the weekend, of course. Gotta say thank you once again to everyone who came out and made the third annual Daddy-Daughter Dance a huge success. It was all because of you. We appreciate the love. 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Coming up next, Inside the Quiet Storm, got some Mariah Carey for you. Gonna throw on some Earth, Wind, and Fire, Key Sweat on Deck, and so much more right here on the Soul of Duvall. It's Hot 106.5.
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0: 5. It's the soul of the vault with Shelby After Dark, holding you down inside the quiet storm. Welcome to it, fam. How you feeling? How you doing? Night Riders, check in with me. Let me know how you're holding up on the J-O-B. 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You know, I want to hear what you got to say and how you're holding up while you're working hard for your money, especially in this late hour. Don't forget that you can win those tickets to check out the Jumbo Shrimp as they take on the Memphis Redbirds. It's going down this Saturday, June 27th. Black Card Decline is where you can win with Sean Knight, so make sure you lock in tomorrow once again. Kicking off at 3 p.m. Get the details right now at hot1065fm.com.
1: 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Willie Dennis. Willie F. Clayton Dennis, born March 14, 1926 in Jacksonville, Florida, a librarian, educator, civil rights activist, and Florida state legislator, Dennis was the first African-American chief of children's services for the Jacksonville Public Library System. She served for 10 years as president of the Jacksonville branch of the NAACP, where she was pivotal in the creation of the annual Martin Luther King Jr. Breakfast. Throughout her career, Dennis faced racism, even being the target of a mail bomb attack. But she never let that stop her from serving the people. Willie Dennis was elected to the 15th District of the Florida House of Representatives for 2 terms. In 1993, Representative Dennis became the first legislator to introduce 2 bills in the House of Representatives relating to the Rosewood, Florida massacre of 1923. Willie Dennis died March 9th, 2012, at the age of 85. Historically Hot, telling our stories from Hot 106.5, the soul of Duval.
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0: 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It's the Soul of Duval. It's Shelby After Dark. 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Coming up next, Inside the Quiet Storm, got some money long for you, made for me. Gonna throw some Erykah Badu and so much more right here on Hot 1065.
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2: 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Riot take on Greg Monroe and the Dallas Power. 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

one of my favorite artists and one of my favorite songs, Dietrich Haddon, jumpstarting your Friday and weekend. It's Morning Inspiration, Hot 106.5. I'm Wanda P. Happy Friday to you, family. Thank you so much for joining us. Coming up, of course, we're going to do a prayer check-in, just a little reminder. And, of course, we've got your Bible verse of the day as well. But in the meantime and in between time, more great gospel and inspirational music continues right now on The Soul of Duval, Hot 106.5 and Morning Inspiration. Yeah.

0: Ice Cube's Big 3 is back. The most competitive basketball league on earth is on CBS this Saturday. Big 3 All-Star Dwight Howard and the LA Riot take on Greg Monroe and the Dallas Power. 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

Morning Inspiration on Hot 106.5, The Soul of Duval. I'm Wanda P. Happy Friday. Time for that prayer check-in. All this month, we have been focusing on including men, young men and boys in our prayers, all right? So we're continuing to do it, and this just serves as a reminder for you. Our men need our prayers, especially in the way the world is, this country is today, all right? And our boys especially as well. All right, so keep those prayers coming. Keep their names on your lips, all right? Here's Travis Green, Made a Way on Morning Inspiration, Hot 106.5.

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What you say now? What you say now? In the city. In

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2: 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Happy Friday to you. I'm Wanda P. Thank you so much for waking up with us, family. I want to remind you, actually invite you to join me this Sunday morning for Front Page Jacksonville, the show that addresses community concerns. It is 6 to 8 a.m. this Sunday. As always, I'm having great conversations with great leaders and individuals, business owners, all that throughout the city of Jacksonville. And of course, this Sunday is going to be another great show. We're talking to I'm a Star Foundation, Betty Burney, along with Mr. Charles Green and some of the outstanding youth that are with the organization. So it's going to be a great conversation. And that is followed by Sunday Morning Inspiration, 8 a.m. to noon, right here on Hot 106.5. So I'm going to look to see you there, all right? Well, stay tuned. Coming up, we got your verse of the day, but more music first, right here on Morning Inspiration, Hot 106.5.
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1: There's a

0: All right, everybody. Time for me to step aside with Morning Inspiration. I'm Wanda P. Coming up at the top of the hour, Didi in the Morning. And, of course, we'll be back here Monday morning, 5 a.m. But don't forget to join me this weekend, starting at 6 a.m. with Front Page Jacksonville, and then Sunday Morning Inspiration at 8 a.m. All right, here is your verse of the day, Joshua 24 and 15. But if serving the Lord seems undesirable to you, then choose for yourselves this day whom you will serve, whether the gods of your ancestors serve beyond the Euphrates or the gods of the Amorites in whose land you are living. But as for me and my household, we will serve the Lord. The other version says we shall serve the Lord. All right. Well, there it is, everybody. I want you to have a great day. God bless you.
1: Able. You're more than able.

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From Hezekiah Walker, Marvin Sapp, CeCe Winans, the Clark Sisters, and so many more. 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

0: good morning. Who's this?
1: Good morning. This is Zandria.
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2: Zandria.
0: How do you spell your name? Yeah, how do you spell it?
1: X-O-N-D-R-I-A.
0: X-O-N. Wow, that's so great. Zandria.
2: Zandria, you got kids? You got little ones?
1: Yes.
2: How many?
1: I have one that's mine and two bonus kids.
2: I know that's right.
0: That's sweet.
2: Shout out the bonus parents and the bonus kids. Right. Hey, was it difficult to get the bonus kids to love you?
1: No. I just recently got married in October, so we're still blending the family.
2: Oh, you still blending. Oh, okay. They still in that honeymoon phase, right? What it sound like. What's your husband's name?
1: My wife's name is Pat.
3: Oh, I was going to ask if the biological mom is still in the picture, but she isn't. She is. It's her.
2: Okay. Shout out to the wife.
0: All right, let's spin this wheel and get you some extra cash.
4: DJ. J. Cruz. JJ from the Sip.
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2: Hey, now, Zandria, we're going to get some little money for you, man, for you and them bonus kids.
1: Yeah.
2: You ready?
1: Thank you. Yeah, well, now
2: look, if you don't know the answer, please say pass. We got time. Trust me. We're going to come back to it. Let's get this early morning money. Here we go. When's the last time you went grocery shopping?
1: Yesterday.
2: Which is easier to shop for, your clothes or groceries?
1: Clothes.
2: B2K will be facing what other group on a versus battle?
1: Pretty Ricky.
2: Sure is. Hmm. What's the name of Kai Cenat's streaming boot camp?
1: Streamers University.
2: There it is. What's the longest running TV show in the U.S.?
1: Don't know. Grey's Anatomy.
2: No. How old is rapper Fat Joe?
1: Pass.
2: Okay. What was the fourth question I asked you? Number four.
1: Is it easier to shop for clothes or groceries?
2: Okay, who on the morning show is a fan of superhero movies?
1: Trey G.
2: There it is. When it comes to driving, what does DWI stand for?
1: Driving while intoxicated.
2: So, Leah, spell the word consensus. What's the longest running TV show?
0: All right, Zandria, you got 6 out of 10. 6 out of 10.
2: Not bad.
0: What you missed was this one. What's the longest running TV show in the U.S.? The Tonight Show. How old is rapper Fat Joe? 55. What was the fourth question that JJ asked you? It was, what's the name of Kai Cenat's streaming boot camp? Yep. And then consensus is spelled C-O-N-C-E-N-S-U-S. So 6 out of 10 means you're going to get $10 every correct answer. If we add it all up, that's $60. Throw in that extra 30 that you got. Come on. $90.
2: Come
0: right?
2: on.
1: $90. Right.
0: Do me a favor. Tell everybody the show that gave you a shot at $1,000.
1: Goodie in the morning.
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7: On I-95 northbound, that looks good. And on I-10 eastbound, no issues. And on the east and west beltways, they're both up to speed. Things are looking good overall. So let's hope it stays that way for a while. That's traffic. I'm Beverly Bentley Steele.
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25: 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Sip that coffee. And let's ride. Dee in the Morning got Duval going on Hot 106.5, the Soul of Duval.

0: Hot 106.5, the soul of Duval. Good morning, Jacksonville. I hope the West Side, Murray Hill, Rail Yard District, and Brooklyn are off to a smooth start today. Okay, listen, let's do this. It's Friday in the morning. Let's get right into the hot topics because did y'all hear what Jay-Z did? Boy, this man and his wife of his, You talk about plot, plan, strategizing, organizing, and mobilizing.
1: Take over.
0: Them two? When they plot and play, and guess what? When they want to sell something, they talking to us. Let's go.
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0: 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We're powered by purpose. First thing we got to talk about, did y'all see this all over the news yesterday? The death toll now rising in Venezuela after that 7.9 earthquake. Take a listen.
4: This morning, rescue workers in a race against the clock to find people trapped in the rubble after the twin earthquake disaster in Venezuela. Moments of joy as people are rescued. Dragged from the ruins of buildings. But the outlook is bleak, with hundreds already confirmed dead, thousands injured, and as many as 25,000 people unaccounted for. Earthquake experts warn the death toll could top 10,000. The massive magnitude 7.2 and 7.5 earthquakes hit just 39 seconds apart. Aerial views show the extent of the devastation in the hard-hit city of La Guaira, building after building damaged or destroyed.
0: Dang it. Because I thought it was a 7.9, though, because looking at the destruction, so it's a 7.5. But you hear how many people are still, you know, unaccounted for?
5: Right.
0: And when you see the buildings, the way they just crumbled.
6: Yeah.
5: I saw yesterday, too, there were, like, multiple earthquakes.
0: Aftershocks across, or something? Yeah.
5: I mean, just across the world.
0: No!
1: Listen. In the past 24 hours,
0: how many?
1: 115 earthquakes, magnitude of 2.5, worldwide.
5: Well, so
1: in 24 hours, 155.
5: There were five earthquakes, at least 5.0 like magnitude.
0: Uh-huh.
5: At the very least, 5.0 magnitude. Five
0: where
5: across the
0: they?
5: World.
0: Where were they? Do you know? Did anybody know? Because I haven't seen
1: Japan
0: it.
1: Japan.
0: Okay,
1: one.
0: We knew Japan was the other day.
1: South of the Kermadec.
5: So it looks
1: islands.
5: Like it looks like Venezuela, Japan, California, the Philippines, and New Guinea.
0: Yep.
1: There you go.
5: Is where
0: okay.
5: they are.
0: All right, yep. We need to have that conversation. I said that yesterday, but let's. Man. Let's have that conversation. We'll do that here coming up.
5: Tell you.
0: Yeah, the world is doing. Mother Earth ain't liking this mess.
5: Trying to shake us off.
0: Yes, she is.
5: Like some fleas.
0: Shake them haters off, Mother Earth.
1: Shake them haters.
0: LeVar Ball, I guess him and the wife. Y'all heard about this?
5: Yeah, looks like LeVar Ball, which he has a very big personality. But he is getting some sympathy on social media right now because his wife actually filed for divorce after like 30 years of marriage.
7: Tina decided to go her own way. That's why you don't see it right here. But she want to go do something else, that's fine with me. We had our run. So even though she had the stroke and getting older, she would never be like, oh, man. She was always beautiful in my eyes until you say, I want to go do something else. Now you're not as beautiful to me again. And the fact that if you decide to go this way, I'm going to go that way. That's fine. It is what it is, man. And like I said, anytime you can find somebody you can stay in love with for a long time, or for one day or whatever, if you can witness that love, that's good. I had that with him. And I found somebody else, but it is what it is.
0: Wait, who?
7: No need to worry.
5: So it seemed like he already done moved on.
0: Right.
5: Now, a lot of people were saying that she was wrong because when she had a stroke during their marriage,
0: right.
5: he took care of her.
0: Yeah.
5: Didn't leave her side, didn't right. divorce her, any of that. But as soon as now he's going through his health complications, the internet is basically saying that she took off.
0: Because he got his leg amputated? Or
5: I believe so. He got,
0: okay.
5: His leg or his foot, one of them.
1: Protect this man at all costs, just like him and Clay and all
0: okay.
1: the other.
0: Hey, let's move on and talk about this real quick. You know, Jay-Z, they said there's a preview of Jay-Z, here he comes. There's a preview of his upcoming 8-part sit-down.
8: What?
0: Y'all saw that?
5: Yeah.
0: Anybody see that? This is great.
5: Yep.
9: Everyone had this same experience, except I was the one that could stand on the soapbox and, like, articulate what we were going through.
10: Without the pain, you wouldn't have done the work.
9: So the pain, you don't say it's necessary. You don't say you need it. But if it's there, you use it.
0: Wow, he's got an 8-part docuseries coming on HBO, y'all.
5: It's him and Rick Rubin sitting down.
0: Sitting down on a wall. Let me tell you what I think is just so genius about it. He drops the 20-year, the album.
1: Yeah, reasonable
0: changes
1: doubt,
0: his hair. He's, you know, when people say he's irrelevant at 56, no, he's not.
5: Come on, man.
0: Look
5: we
0: at this.
5: Know.
1: He knows
0: look
1: how to
0: how he knows how to get the press. He knows him and that wife of his. They be plotting a little return back to the scene.
5: Absolutely.
0: It ain't just a happenstance.
5: No.
1: You hating over there? I hear some hate coming. Like,
5: No. You don't get what I'm saying.
1: Oh, okay.
5: So we all know Jay-Z is not ancient history.
0: Right.
1: Oh, okay, I got you. Yeah, right. Yeah. When they be trying to
0: but
1: make
0: people
1: him,
0: were trying to say that recently, right? Yeah, that he wasn't relevant. Boy, yeah. Him. And then I saw him with Blue Ivy, who's looking more and more like the mama.
5: Yeah.
0: Is she? Yeah.
5: And she tall, and too.
0: Tall.
5: She's so
0: like,
5: tall.
0: Oh, she's beautiful. Looking
2: she
0: like the mama.
2: She's starting to do a lot of things on her own without Beyonce and Jay-Z being around.
0: Yeah, I love it. Mm-hmm. Yeah. I love that. All right, hey, listen, coming up later, we're going to find the missing piece to the story for our listeners' date fail. On the way, it's Didi in the morning.
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8: On I-10 westbound, there's a crash at Hammond Boulevard. It's on the right shoulder of the road. And on I-10 eastbound, no problems. On the Arlington Expressway, there's a wreck eastbound just past the MLK Parkway that's blocking the right lane. And JTV eastbound is busy from Hodges to San Pablo and before the Marsh Landing Parkway exit. That's traffic. I'm Beverly Bentley.
0: Good morning, Wanda P. What's happening around the area?
11: Hey, Didi, happy Friday. Happy Friday to you. Well, a video from May, actually a Ring camera video, caught 36-year-old Kaya Lowry hitting her child after he dropped a heavy case of water. She was apparently doing an Instacart delivery, and the St. Johns County Sheriff's Office, they have arrested her. Lowry has since apologized for her behavior, calling it a, quote, overstimulated moment. Whatever that means. Here is criminal defense attorney Michelle Suskauer about the matter.
12: This case will go in two different directions, but both things can happen at the same time. A criminal case as well as the Department of Children and Families investigation. The likelihood is great that there is a Department of Children and Families investigation to see if this is a parent who is safe to be around this child.
11: Now, Lowry is out of jail, but she has no contact with her son. We'll keep you updated on this story. Looking at today's weather, the high is going to be around 95 with scattered afternoon showers and thunderstorms. I'm Wanda P for Didi in the Morning on Hot 106.5, the soul of Duval.
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3: 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Dee Dee in the Morning is back.
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3: I-106.5, the soul of Duval.
5: Well, good morning. It is a Friday, and I'm excited about that. Look, I get 2 days of vacation. Really, it's only a day.
6: It is one day.
7: Day and a half.
5: Day and a half of
7: day
5: vacation.
7: And a half.
5: Because
7: yeah.
5: then, you know by Sunday, you got to get ready to go back to work on Monday. I think we need a three-day weekend. I can't stand these only 2 days.
6: Yeah,
5: I think we need three.
7: Yeah, I don't know, man. AI. I don't know.
5: You're right.
7: I don't know.
6: You leave too long. And like, now we don't need you to come in at all.
7: Man.
5: Okay. All right. You're right. Hey, what you got over there? What's trending, Trey?
7: Hey, so what's trending, man? There's a list of NFL players, what they've been doing this offseason, which is pretty much going to jail.
6: Yeah.
7: Is what it seemed like.
6: Oh.
7: Yeah, there's a lot of NFL players this offseason in 2026 that have been now fighting cases. Okay, we'll start like this. Marshawn Lattimore, he plays for the Washington Commanders. He is fighting a weapons charge case. Jordan Addison, he plays for the Minnesota Vikings. He is fighting misdemeanor trespassing. Rashad Walker, he plays for the Green Bay Packers. He is also fighting gun and weapons charges. James Pierce Jr., aggravated battery. Marquise Bell, he plays for the Cowboys, drug possession.

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0: All right, so go ahead, Chris.
1: Okay.
2: I mean, she was smiling all day, like just cheating hard. And I thought to myself, yeah, I got this one. And she was doing good. I asked if she was having a fun time. She said, yeah. And I thought everything was great. And so I called her, like, maybe about a day or so later, and nothing. So I'm like, you know, I ain't going to be too pressed. Like, maybe she's doing something. She might have a job or something like that. Ain't nothing to worry about. Called her the next day. Nothing. Sent her a text. Nothing. And I'm just like, did that make sense? Like, was I too thirsty? Was I too fast? I thought we was having a good time. Mm-hmm. She was smiling the whole time. We was having great, you know, I don't know. Okay. I'm just kind of at a loss.
0: Okay, all right. So everybody, we are talking to Chris, who went on a date with a girl named, what's her name you said? Danayla?
2: Yeah.
0: Danayla, and he met her on Tinder. Okay.
3: All right, now, Chris, let me ask you something, man. Were you, because this is the first date. Now, when y'all were having fun at mini golf and batting cage, now, were you too competitive and you did not let her win? Because women like that, you need to let them win sometimes.
2: I wasn't too competitive. She was pretty good at the mini golf. Like, she had done that before. I was cheering her on. I said, you know, I even hit the, you know, mat moves on. I was like, oh, yeah, you know, let me help you adjust your swing a little bit. You know, I wasn't too creepy with her. I was just like, hey, you know, gave her a good amount of distance, gave her some space when she needed it. It was all good,
0: Chris. You sure? Now, because we always say this. People always try to tell us, oh, I don't know. I didn't do anything. I didn't do this. You paid for everything?
2: Yes, I paid for everything.
0: Okay, well, you pause now.
4: Did think about it. That's all.
0: Did you complain about paying for it? Because you know that would be a turnoff.
2: You know how we'd be making jokes. I'd be like, uh-oh. You know, I was just like, hmm.
0: Chris, a woman hates a cheap man. So
4: wait, I can't even joke about. No. Man, this batting cages are expensive.
0: No, you can't.
4: I can't joke about it.
0: No, not on a first date.
4: I guess you're right.
2: So yeah, nothing like that.
0: Okay.
3: Let me ask you, man. Were you dressed appropriately? How was that outfit? Were you late? Yeah. Was your cologne too loud?
0: Did you talk too much?
2: No, the fit was clean. The fit was clean. I was smelling good. I wasn't in my Sunday best, but I was in, you know, like, nice little formal, you know, business casual with the button up, you know, some nice jeans. The shoes was rocking, you know.
3: I was just going to ask you about those shoes, because women do look down at their feet immediately. Let me ask you this. Did she see?
2: Always got the shoes on lock.
3: What about when you pulled up, did she see your car? Was your car on point? Was it clean? Was it dirty on the inside? I mean.
2: Car was clean.
0: He don't know. Okay. All right. You know what, Chris? I'm done. This is like pulling teeth. All right. Listen. All right. What we're going to do is this. We're going to call her. Okay. We're going to call this woman again. Danayla was her name. And when we call her, you got to be quiet. We're going to do that next, everybody. We got to find out what's going on with Chris and this girl. Yeah. My goodness.
4: I think it's assuming that he was going to go on a second date, maybe.
0: And that's why she's not calling
4: back? Maybe.
0: And she thought that he didn't call in time? What are you saying?
4: I don't know. No, I'm saying he assumed, I can't wait to the second date, remember? And maybe that, she was like, maybe you ain't getting no second date.
0: Well, that's what he wants to know, why she won't go on a second date and won't answer his calls. We're going to find all of that out next. It's Dee Dee in the morning.
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6: On I-10 westbound, there's a crash at Hammond Boulevard that's on the right shoulder of the road. Then a broken down car on I-10 eastbound at Hammond. That's blocking the right lane of the on-ramp. And then it's busy before and after Cassett. JTV eastbound's heavy before San Pablo to before South Beach Parkway, where there's a crash blocking the left lane. That's traffic. I'm Beverly Bentley Steele.
0: Okay, so hold on a second. Let me see. What's going on in Jacksonville? Wanda P., come on. What you got?
7: Hey, Dee Dee, good morning. Happy Friday. Happy Friday to you. Well, yesterday it was announced that Stephen Dotson has been sentenced to life in prison without the possibility of parole in the March 22nd shooting death of 2-year-old Amari Robinson. It happened at Valencia Way Apartments. Police said it was a domestic dispute. Amari was in his mom's arms at the time of the shooting. Dotson was described as Amari's stepfather. Such an unfortunate situation. May little Amari continue to rest in peace. And moving on, the Heels Network Incorporated is having a community giveaway. Free food, household essentials, personal care items, all while the supplies last. It'll begin at 9 a.m. to 1 p.m. at 1038 East 10th Street in Jacksonville. That's 32206 zip code. And of course, if you want more information about it, you can always go to our website or our Facebook and Instagram pages under my feature, What's Happening Around the Area. Looking at today's weather, the high is going to be around 95 with afternoon storms and showers possible. I'm Wanda P for DD in the Morning on Hot 106.5, the soul of Duval.
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1: It's Dee Dee in the morning. You already know it's all about date fail. Ow. Y'all know we were talking to Chris. Chris said he met a girl. They matched on Tinder, right? Chris, mm-hmm. You said her name was Danayla, right? Chris.
2: Yeah, Danayla.
1: He liked her smile. You said you guys had a great time. And then after you guys went to a batting cage or something?
2: Yeah, we went to the batting cages, we did mini golf, and she was smiling the whole time, like, had me mesmerized. I thought she was good.
3: I wanted to ask you this. Are you unathletic?
4: Oh, yeah.
3: Was she unimpressed with your athleticism? Maybe that's what it was?
5: That's a good one.
2: Now, come on now. Athleticism with the mini golf and the batting cage. I know how to swing that wood, you know what I'm saying? Like,
3: Good answer.
1: He just said he swing.
5: Yeah, okay, he swing that wood.
1: Okay, let me keep it moving then. I'll tell you what, Chris. I hope you didn't say that on the date. Maybe
5: I'll
1: that's
5: tell
1: why.
5: You.
1: If you said
2: that, I didn't say that. On the
1: okay, I was getting ready to say, because if you were sitting there playing mini golf and said, "Are you see how I swing this wood?" I don't know if I would call.
3: Dee Dee, you know damn well you would.
1: You're right. All right, listen. Chris, we're going to call Danayla. Be quiet. Don't say nothing. Let's see what happens. Here we go.
6: Hello?
1: Hi, is Danayla there?
6: This is she.
1: All right. All right. Hey, Danayla, how you doing?
6: I'm good. How are you doing?
1: It's Dee Dee in the morning from the radio station, along with, J. Cruz, Trey G, and comedian J.J. Williamson.
6: Okay. What's up?
1: What's up? All right. Well, we are calling from the station to talk to you about a date you went on. I don't know if you listen to us or not, but we should do. But if you don't, you will after this. Okay, but listen, here's the deal. We wanted to know about you went on a date with somebody, and his name was Chris, and we just want to know how it went.
6: Okay, so he called y'all. Okay. The date within itself, it was good. He was sweet. Kind of corny, but in a cute way. You know, it was cute, but I just kind of made the decision to kind of like... Mm. No, just do the date and kind of do my own thing after the fact.
3: Mm-hmm. Well, what did, if you don't mind me asking, this is Jay Cruz. What did he do wrong? What happened? He seems like a solid guy.
6: See, I really wanted to avoid this, but since he went out of his way to call y'all and kind of put me on blast, I'm just going to be honest. Okay, so when we were on the date, he was trying to show, like, his family pictures of me and stuff, so... He took it upon himself, which I thought was kind of weird, to FaceTime his uncle while we were on the date, right? Look at the phone.
1: Uh-huh.
6: This is when it took the turn. Because when I looked at the phone, I recognized his uncle.
1: Wait. Uncle, and how old is the uncle then? Because if you recognize, you know, like how some families, you know, the uncle be like younger than the nephew.
5: Uncle still be in college.
1: Yeah. So is it somebody you went to college, somebody young, somebody high school? Like, who is this person?
6: No,
1: was it really
6: this
1: his
6: is
1: uncle?
6: Me and his uncle used to be in a relationship.
1: Hold on a second. Chris, my bad. Danayla, I meant to tell you, Chris was on the line too when he called. He's on the phone. I meant to tell you that.
2: Nah, I got questions now. Hold up.
5: I ain't mad at you, Chris. I swear.
2: Uncle Terry ain't no sugar. Uncle Terry, a trick. Hey, yo, hold up. Nah, I got some questions for you. My Uncle Terry don't mess around with nobody but hoes. So I need to know you got OnlyFans. Because that's the only way you could have been in contact with him, because he stay on OnlyFans. Like,
6: Chris, just because you couldn't afford the date and your uncle can pay my rent, don't say he a trick.
1: Danayla, that was a low blow. Danayla, that was a low blow.
3: She keeping it 100, though.
1: Dee, that was a low blow.
3: She keeping it real.
6: And speaking of Uncle Terry, I'm at his house right now.
1: Oh!
6: So if there's anything that you want to say to him, you can say it right now.
3: No.
1: Ooh.
2: Tell Uncle Terry it's on blood when I see him.
1: That's cool.
3: Chris, that ain't his fault. He didn't know.
5: Right.
3: That's her fault.
1: And yours for FaceTiming.
3: Shut up!
6: Yes!
5: Yeah.
2: Man, all I'm trying to do is show off like a pretty girl. Like,
6: you went on a date with me, so why are you talking bad about him?
2: That was before I knew you was out here
6: home.
2: My bad.
6: Oh, no!
2: Maybe you should have clarified that in Tinder.
3: No.
1: How's the uncle's house? If he got that kind of money paying your rent, is it big, Danayla?
6: Oh, look, it's big and it's big. That's all I'm
1: going to
6: say.
1: All right, this don't sound right.
5: You know
1: what?
5: Let this go. You know what, Chris? I'm going to give you some advice, man. Next day you go out, go with a Samsung or Android. Don't you FaceTime no more. Don't even get on WhatsApp.
1: No, you didn't.
4: I can't believe
1: it. Chris and Danayla, I could tell I was going to say we'll pay for it. We ain't going to do nothing. We're going to let this go. Because this took a turn.
3: This is a wrap.
1: It took a turn.
5: Matter of fact, should we pay for her and the uncle?
1: You're right. No, he got the money. He's a sugar daddy. Chris, good luck on Tinder. Be careful out there on Tinder. And Danayla, good luck with the uncle. Y'all give it up for Chris and Danayla.
0: Sheesh.
1: His date fails, Didi in the morning.
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8: On I-10 eastbound, there's a broken down car at Hammond Boulevard that's blocking the right lane of the on-ramp. On JTV eastbound, it's solid past Hodges to before South Beach Parkway, where there's a crash blocking the left lane heading to Ponte Vedra. You might want to consider using Beach Boulevard instead. Roosevelt's busy northbound past the West Beltway to Yorktown heading in towards the NAS. That's traffic. I'm Beverly Bentley Steele.
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0: Girl, I wanna play with you.
1: Say what?
0: La la la la la. Just tryna get you in my room and see that big body.
1: Come on, man.
2: Yeah.
1: Yeah, it went down last night. It was about like, I think the most that I saw was like 175,000 people watching at one time. Mm-hmm. 175,000 people. So,
3: not bad. Millennial girls. Were they singing to their tracks or something?
1: Yeah, it was like over a track.
3: Yeah, that's what I thought.
1: Yeah,
3: okay.
1: Yeah, it was over a track.
3: All right, I'll just put,
1: some of them, not all of them. The mics was hot, though.
3: Nice. All right, hey, listen, this hour of the show being brought to you by the Home Depot.
1: That's what you get.
3: Right.
1: That's what you get.
3: 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Coming up next, everybody, let's have a dope discussion about trusting your partner, all right? It's Dee Dee in the morning.
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5: There's a broken down truck on I-10 eastbound at the ramp from Hammond Boulevard that's blocking the right lane of the on-ramp. Then it's slow before and after Cassett and at McDuff. There's a broken down car on the West Beltway southbound at the ramp from Wilson Boulevard. And JTB eastbound is busy from Kernan to San Pablo and at the ramp to A1A. That's traffic. I'm Beverly Bentley Steele.
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6: Hey, Dee Dee, happy Friday. Happy Friday to you. Well, a video from May, actually a Ring camera video, caught 36-year-old Kaya Lowry hitting her child after he dropped a heavy case of water. She was apparently doing an Instacart delivery, and the St. Johns County Sheriff's Office, they have arrested her. Lowry has since apologized for her behavior, calling it a, quote, overstimulated moment. Whatever that means. Here is criminal defense attorney Michelle Suskower about the matter.
7: This case will go in two different directions, but both things can happen at the same time. A criminal case as well as the Department of Children and Families investigation. The likelihood is great that there is a Department of Children and Families investigation to see if this is a parent who is safe to be around this child.
6: Now, Lowry is out of jail, but she has no contact with her son. We'll keep you updated on this story. Looking at today's weather, the high is going to be around 95 with scattered afternoon showers and thunderstorms. I'm Wanda P for Dee Dee in the Morning on Hot 106.5, the soul of Duval.
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1: Good morning, Didi in the morning, Jay Cruz and Trey G and comedian JJ Williamson with me. We've been here talking about something right now. So, you know, there's a situation that happened, unfortunately, with Big Tigger. You guys, we all knew him from BET.
2: Right,
1: Rap City. Also, yeah, he does radio and things like that. Here's the deal. They're saying that he and his wife got into an altercation or situation, I should say. And the police were called, and guess what? It was all over. Her accusing him possibly of cheating and wanting to see his phone. That's what it sounds like, right?
2: Yeah. Anybody,
1: Trey, you read it. We all saw what was going on.
2: Yes.
1: It sounds like there was a problem based on her accusing him of doing something and saying, let me see your phone.
3: But we'll go to hell and high water for that phone.
1: What?
3: Boy.
1: He ain't the only one, so we can't signal him out. We can't be like, oh, my God, look what he did. No, no. This happens a lot in relationship where y'all don't want somebody, to see the cell phone.
4: Protect phones at all costs.
1: Right. And what is in those phones is what I want to know. What is so important that you have to either get into a fight? Some people throw their phones.
2: Yeah.
1: Some people will chase you out halfway nude. I've seen men run out their houses looking for phones in the nude because the woman took the phone.
3: Hey, it was a video. A guy, a female took his phone. He ran out the house with soap suds.
1: He was in the shower.
3: Ty was stuck in his behind.
1: Damn.
3: Going to get that damn phone. Right. That phone, that's serious.
1: Is that serious?
3: You ever see some of the crazy memes when it'd be like, man, when somebody drive real fast, turn around, oh, Lord, I left my phone unlocked.
1: Yes.
2: Yeah.
1: People do. That's
3: that
1: how
3: phone
1: serious.
3: For real, man. That phone is real.
1: I want to know what's in it. And what did somebody find? Like, if there's anybody, let me put it this way. If there is anyone that's listening to us right now, I need you to call me. If you had a situation like this where your partner basically lost their mind when you tried to grab the phone or took their phone or whatever it is, I want to know, what did you find in the phone then?
3: You know what?
1: Did you ever get the phone from the partner? I mean, did they ever give
4: up
1: the phone?
4: Did you succeed?
3: It happened between me and my ex when we lived together.
1: Mm-hmm.
3: She would work like overnights because she worked like a mental like hospital or whatever. And she would work overnights. We would get into it about her like not coming home and stuff like that. So I took the phone. Just as kind of like in the middle of an argument, like, okay, well, let's go through the phone and see, you know, your schedule. Mm-hmm. Yeah, and you was there last night. You know, I might have did a little drive-by at the job and didn't see a car that I thought I recognized. Yeah. I might have did a little drive-by. So I'm like, okay, well, let's grab the phone. See, you know, if you was at work last night.
1: I bet she flew. I bet you ain't never seen nothing like that. What'd she do?
3: Must have took a helicopter because her car show wasn't in the parking lot.
1: No. Did she fly at you when you try to take the phone?
3: Oh, yeah. Nah, yeah, for sure. She definitely did.
4: She tried to grab it.
3: Yeah. Yeah, I'm talking about cross the bed, damn. Get that damn phone.
1: That's when you see super strength. I've noticed that.
3: Yeah.
1: You will see our abilities.
4: Feats of amazingness.
1: You bet you didn't even know you could fly.
3: I didn't get a chance to go through the phone, but if you got that much pressure behind that phone, if you that pressed behind it,
1: something
3: I know it's something in there.
1: I want to know what's in it.
4: On social media, there's these videos where the guy or the girl will have their phone out, right? And it's a test.
3: Yeah.
4: Your phone's next to your couple or your other, and you go to reach for yours, but it looks like you're reaching for theirs.
3: Right.
4: If they go grab their phone,
1: there's something in
4: you can't trust
1: it.
4: Them.
2: Yeah. It's so simple.
1: I want to know what's in them
3: phone. Man, that phone.
1: I want to know if this happened to you. You ever been in that situation, that phone situation?
3: Yep.
1: And your man or woman comes home and you talk to them about something like, well, let me see your phone. Where were you? Or who were you texting? And then you say, let me see your phone. And they're like, no.
3: Yeah.
1: And they guard their phones with their lives almost.
3: Yeah.
2: Boy, like in Lord of the Rings.
1: Right. So I just want to know, what you find in that phone?
4: None
1: what
4: your
1: did
4: business.
1: You find in your partner's phone that had your relationship on the rocks?
4: Man. Mm.
3: Boy.
1: And be honest, you can remain anonymous.
3: Yeah, you can.
1: Because I know that your man or woman could be listening. You're still together.
3: Yeah.
1: But we just want to know what you found then.
3: Hey, y'all might be sitting together right now listening to this.
2: They going to cut it down.
3: Boy, they going to cut it down.
1: You know, we probably starting an argument right now.
3: For real.
2: 100%.
1: Somebody back a memory.
3: Look, somebody went to AM station right now. Say, I come back.
1: So we want to know, what did you find in your partner's phone that had your relationship on the rocks? You can remain anonymous.
3: Come on.
1: Call us at 833-TALK-TO-DIDI.
3: That's 833-825-5233.
1: It's DIDI in the morning.
5: 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Let's go, go, go. 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
6: There's a broken down truck on I-10 eastbound at the ramp from Hammond Boulevard that's blocking the right lane of the on-ramp. Then it's slow before and after Cassett and at McDuff. There's a broken down car on the West Beltway southbound at the ramp from Wilson Boulevard. And JTB eastbound is busy from Kernan to San Pablo and at the ramp to A1A. That's traffic. I'm Beverly Bentley Steele.
1: Okay, so hold on a second. Let me see. What's going on in Jacksonville? Wanda P., come on. What you got?
7: Hey, Dee Dee, good morning. Happy Friday. Happy Friday to you. Well, yesterday it was announced that Stephen Dotson has been sentenced to life in prison without the possibility of parole in the March 22nd shooting death of two-year-old Amari Robinson. It happened at Valencia Way Apartments. Police said it was a domestic dispute. Amari was in his mom's arms at the time of the shooting. Dotson was described as Amari's stepfather. Such an unfortunate situation. May little Amari continue to rest in peace. And moving on, the Heels Network Incorporated is having a community giveaway. Free food, household essentials, personal care items, all while the supplies last. It'll begin at 9 a.m. to 1 p.m. at 1038 East 10th Street in Jacksonville. That's 32206 zip code. And of course, if you want more information about it, you can always go to our website or our Facebook and Instagram pages under my feature, What's Happening Around the Area. Looking at today's weather, the high is going to be around 95 with afternoon storms and showers possible. I'm Wanda P. for Dee Dee in the Morning on Hot 106.5, The Soul of Duval.
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37: 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The Soul of Duval.

0: There she goes, Kehlani, right there. It's Didi in the morning. Hot 106.5, the soul of Duval.
1: Duval!
0: All right, so we were talking about what did you find in your partner's phone, y'all. What did you find in your partner's phone that had your relationship on the rocks? Good morning. Hi, is this I'm just going to make everybody anonymous this morning.
2: Yeah, don't
0: How's
2: even
0: that?
2: Tell us your name.
0: Don't even worry about it. Anonymous, what happened?
3: How you doing?
0: Doing all right. Come on, tell me.
3: My name is Gigi, okay. And I've been in a relationship with a man is doing the same thing y'all talking about, and it got toxic.
2: Mm-hmm. Oh, that's Abby?
0: What happened?
3: He was cheating. It's all type of girls called him all through the night.
0: Mm-hmm.
3: And I reached and grabbed it, and it went and got toxic. And I already knew from then what it was about.
0: Because he protected his phone?
3: When a man doing all that, they cheating. They just don't want you to know what's seeing what's coming through their phone.
4: Mm-hmm. She said, look, it ain't no reason why Pizza Hut calling you at 3 o'clock in the morning.
3: Yes.
0: Wow, Gigi.
3: True.
0: Yeah.
3: A woman know. What's going on with
0: yeah.
3: him?
0: Yeah, that intuition is crazy. All right. Thank you very much, Gigi. I appreciate your call. Thank you. Here is Ramona. Y'all can say if you want to.
4: I was copying him.
0: All right. Ramona.
5: Yes.
0: All right, Ramona, let's talk. We're talking about what did you find in your partner's phone? They had your relationship on the rocks. Because you know how they do with that phone. A man will be like, don't look at my phone, and will run out the house nude.
4: Women do it too now. Hold on. You do, got a little too
5: men
4: much dip on your chill.
0: Go ahead, Ramona.
6: Men mostly.
2: But guess what? You close.
0: What you find, Ramona?
5: A girl sending him her They was all the way to the bottom of her stomach.
2: Oh my God.
0: Come on, Ramona. Ramona, what else?
4: I might like him like that.
2: Don't tell me she had that dead rose.
5: I was like, you know what? Yeah, you gonna have to go. Mine's better than that.
0: Yeah, exactly. Then you get mad when you look at him and go, you cheating on me with that?
4: Oh my God.
5: Yeah, for real.
0: Nah. Right. Thank you.
4: I need some of the fellas to call because I know there's some ladies that be clutching that phone too.
0: All right, yeah. Well, hold on a second. Hey, good morning. Who's this? Is this anonymous?
5: Yes.
0: Uh-oh. It's another female. Sorry, Trey.
4: Uh-oh.
0: Hey, anonymous. What did you find in your partner's phone? What happened?
2: Let's see.
5: Oh my God, I found logs and logs of messages. Like, I could have scrolled for hours in all them messages. I had took the phone and ran to the bathroom. That man was trying to beat the door down. No. I was kind of scared.
0: No. So wait a minute. So y'all were arguing over something because you felt something was off, and you said, let me see your phone. You just grabbed the phone and ran?
5: I just grabbed it. I didn't say nothing because, you know, you give them like a little pre-warning. They would have snapped. He would have held on to it. So I just let him think everything was cool. And I was like, yeah, something. And I just kind of walked around, got close, took the phone, took off running. That man chased me down to the bathroom. I was hurried up and locked it. He was, damn, on the door. I was like, oh, my God, he going to kill me. That's what I needed to find. I left him.
0: Over that phone. No, hold on a second. So well, when you now, were they you. Different women or the same women that were sending these messages?
5: No, it was like different women. And some of them, like, I don't know what he was doing to them women because a couple of them was, like, threatening, like, my life.
0: Uh-huh.
5: Like, I saw you with, you know, that B word and...
2: Oh,
5: I could have ran y'all off the road and everything. I was like,
4: did y'all live together?
5: Yes.
4: Y'all live together. Yeah, that's different.
0: So anonymous, when you finally got out there, did you slide his phone up under the door?
4: Right, that's what I was thinking.
0: And say, here you have it.
5: Once I found what I needed to, I just opened the door and gave it to him.
4: Oh, you bold.
0: Yeah, you are.
4: Anonymous bold.
5: I was ready to fight. Like, you got somebody threatening my life with my kids in the car? We can box.
0: Yeah.
5: Let's do it.
0: Dang. All right. Thank you, Anonymous. I appreciate your call. By the way, you said you guys are no longer together, right?
5: No, we aren't together.
0: Good for you. All right, thank you for the call, boy.
4: Come on, fellas. I know it's at least one of them ladies out there clutching their phone.
2: Now, what? Now, I'm just throwing a little curveball in there, just a curveball. Okay. Now, what if they hiding something else? Like, they could be hiding the bank account. I don't want you to know how much money they really got. It could be that. Here's another one. A purchase.
0: Okay.
2: It could be
0: Hold them. Hey, everybody. Talk amongst yourself outside, but yourself on that
6: talk
0: one.
6: Talk outside.
4: They don't like the truth.
2: They don't like the truth.
4: See?
0: Okay, I can't take this morning. Hey, y'all. Call me. What did you find?
4: It could be my mama recipes.
6: Exactly. Baby pictures.
4: Thank you.
0: Hold on a second. Now I'm leaving the studio. Forget it. It's over. All right. What did you find in your partner's phone that had your relationship on the rocks? 833-TALK-TO-DIDI.
2: That's 833-825-5233.
0: It's Didi in the morning.
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7: On the East Beltway, there's a crash heading southbound at the ramp from Town Center Parkway. The right lane of the on-ramp is blocked. A broken-down truck on I-10 eastbound at the ramp from Hammond Boulevard. The right lane of the on-ramp is blocked there. And a broken-down car on I-95 southbound at the ramp to University Boulevard. Road rangers are on the scene. That's traffic. I'm Beverly Bentley Steele.
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0: They like quality cut fabric and stuff, but not flashy logos.
1: Oh, my God. Okay.
0: When's the last time you seen the billionaire Jay-Z walk around with logos all over himself?
2: I get it, but we're not
0: when was the last time, y'all?
2: Not a very long time.
3: It's been a minute.
0: It's been, yeah.
3: It's been a minute. They want the garment to speak for itself.
4: I ain't seen him say nothing on his shirt since Rockaway.
0: All right, here it is. 10 habits that quietly make you look low class, interrupting or finishing other sentences.
1: Other people's sentences?
0: Mm-hmm.
3: I wonder who that could be.
0: Guess what they said? It signals what I think matters more.
3: What matters?
0: Yeah, but they said in refined. Oh, gotcha. But in refined company, presence is power, not dominance. So listen patiently. They say it shows more authority. Ooh. If you listen patiently instead of interrupting.
3: Cruz, you ain't got nothing to say about that one?
2: I read an article that people that have ADG or intelligence, they try to answer people's questions when they're in a conversation because they know what that person's going to say. They're just taking too long to say it.
3: What?
2: It's really that I'm smarter and I'm processing it faster. I don't have time for you to tell me what I already know you're going to say.
0: Again,
3: you're smarter.
0: Interrupting or finishing other sentences, yeah. It signals what I think matters more.
3: Right. Yeah.
0: Okay. Here's another habit that quietly makes you look low class. Turning conversations into dating stories or sexual innuendos all the time. That's me. That's his whole show, though.
3: Facts. That's a good conversation. Well, what it sounds like.
2: Yeah, we
3: that's
2: make
3: a good
2: that.
3: Conversation.
0: Mm-hmm.
3: You tripping.
0: All right. Here's another one. They said these are some of the habits that quietly make you look low class. Class, using excessive filler words like
3: yeah.
0: You know,
2: oh, Jeremiah.
3: I think
0: you heard,
3: yeah.
5: I tell you what,
3: yeah.
0: Mm-hmm. You understand?
3: You
0: dig?
3: You hear me?
0: Yeah.
3: You feel me?
2: Dale.
3: Yeah.
0: Again, these are the things that quietly they say make you look low class.
3: This bougie ass list.
0: What?
2: I know.
0: What? Broadcasting every luxury moment you have on social media, they said it shows you're low class.
3: No, hold on. I paid a lot of money for this damn vacation. I want everybody to see you.
2: Not everyone.
3: I paid a lot of money for this vacation.
0: Here's what they said. Posting every expensive dinner or shopping spree diminishes exclusivity. They said true luxury doesn't need to be proven.
2: I
0: agree with that.
2: Yeah. And I'm going to post some stuff. I'm going to let you know I'm making some money.
0: And then the final one they said that makes you look low class is ignoring quiet rules like not standing to greet somebody, avoiding eye contact in conversations,
2: coward.
0: Or skipping a thank you to people.
2: Yeah.
3: No, yeah. I think a lot of the new generation, they don't look you in your eyes when they have a conversation with
0: really?
3: You.
0: Oh, no.
3: A lot of them Gen Zers, they don't look in your eyes.
0: I don't like to look at people in their eyes. I don't.
3: Really?
0: Yeah, I don't want people, because they say the eyes are the window to the soul. I'm not trying to have everybody look into my soul.
3: Oh, my God.
0: Not everybody
3: gosh.
0: Needs to know me that intimately.
3: No.
0: Don't look at me in my eye, and then I'm going to tell you what else happens. I fall in love quickly.
3: Cut
0: you being looked in my eyes, I'll be like,
2: Man, somebody looking in Dee Dee's windows. Ain't much in there.
3: It's dark in there anyway.
2: I know.
3: It's all empty.
2: It's all empty.
0: The windows to your soul, guys.
3: It's dark in there anyway.
0: All right. Those are just some things they say make you look low class, people. You're doing some low class things in here, guys.
3: See?
0: All right. It's Dee Dee in the morning.
3: Shut up.
6: 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It's your new morning show on Hot 106.5, The Soul of Duval.
0: Okay, so hold on a second. Let me see. What's going on in Jacksonville? Wanda P., come on. What you got?
7: Hey, Dee Dee, good morning. Happy Friday. Happy Friday to you. Well, yesterday it was announced that Stephen Dotson has been sentenced to life in prison without the possibility of parole in the March 22nd shooting death of 2-year-old Amari Robinson. It happened at Valencia Way Apartments. Police said it was a domestic dispute. Amari was in his mom's arms at the time of the shooting. Dotson was described as Amari's stepfather. Such an unfortunate situation. May little Amari continue to rest in peace. And moving on, the Heels Network Incorporated is having a community giveaway. Free food, household essentials, personal care items, all while the supplies last. It'll begin at 9 a.m. to 1 p.m. at 1038 East 10th Street in Jacksonville. That's 32206 zip code. And of course, if you want more information about it, you can always go to our website or our Facebook and Instagram pages under my feature, What's Happening Around the Area. Looking at today's weather. The high is going to be around 95 with afternoon storms and showers possible. I'm Wanda P. for Dee Dee in the Morning on Hot 106.5, The Soul of Duval.
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1: Dee Dee in the morning. Good morning, everyone. All right, I got J. Cruz and Trey G, comedian J.J. Williamson with me. We're going to play our $1,000 minute game in a second, all right?
2: Let's do it.
1: All right, but before we do that, guess what they said, and you guys tell me if you would. According to research, they said 25% of people say they would buy a haunted house if the price was right.
3: Hell no.
1: You ain't?
2: I ain't messing with it.
3: Yeah, absolutely not.
4: Mm-hmm. I would.
1: Why not?
3: You start having some dreams. We got a futon in here right now. Anytime I sleep on that futon,
1: you get bad dreams.
3: I have the wildest dreams.
1: Oh, no, absolutely. Because a lot been done up here in this radio station.
3: Facts. A lot of butts done set on that futon. Uh-huh. Boy. All right. Yeah. All right. All right.
2: A lot of butts.
3: I don't even want to sit on it no more. Yeah. Now y'all looking at me
4: that's
3: like
4: that's gross. That's scary.
2: I feel like I sleep way too light to buy a haunted
1: really?
2: House.
1: You think that you...
2: Yeah, I hear anything
1: you
2: now.
1: Scared?
2: I hear something now. Man. And this house ain't haunted. I'm getting up.
1: I remember when we first moved into our house, my husband, he likes to be Mr. Friendly. So he went across the street and was talking to somebody and they told him everything that went on in our house. Mm. I don't want to say what, but I got scared.
2: Really?
1: For a while, yeah. I had to have his cousin, who's a pastor, come over and pray for the house.
2: For real?
1: Pray through it, yeah.
2: Ooh.
1: I was scared.
2: I ain't gonna lie, when I came over there one time, I brought a cross with me.
1: Shut
2: up.
5: It's time to boss up with a bang. You got the answers, we got that bread. $1,000 all for you with the $1,000 mini game. Exclusively on Dee Dee in the morning.
1: Oh, and let me tell you what I told him. I said, that's what you get for being friendly. You didn't need to go over there and talk to these people. Uh-oh, now they got to tell you everything that went down in our house.
2: Right.
1: I didn't want to know this.
2: Right.
4: Did you know that somebody fell from the...
1: Yeah, I didn't want to know none of that.
2: For real.
1: I got a friend... No, I can't talk about that on the air. That would
2: be don't
1: bad.
2: Do that.
1: I was
2: going to
1: say,
2: don't
1: I have a friend who bought a place, and I was like, girl, you feel all right in there?
2: Uh-uh.
4: Yeah, haunted houses ain't real.
1: No, you don't believe that?
4: No, I'd buy that house just to prove it's not real.
2: Okay.
1: He that kind that you be like, yeah, we knew what was going to happen to him.
3: Right. He the one the movie going to be made about.
4: Right. If I'm the star of the movie, then so be
1: it. He don't care. He don't care if he's in a horror movie or not or in real life. And then, as long as he's the star.
2: And then when he come to work, ain't nothing but his soul in him.
4: Talking about, damn.
1: Hey, good morning. Who is this?
6: I'm Cindy.
1: Hey, Cindy. How you doing, Cindy?
6: I'm good. How are you?
1: Wonderful. Okay, Sandy got one like, how
2: I'll
1: are
2: tell you?
1: You. It was very sexy.
2: Do you have the pillow over your face or something?
6: No, I don't.
2: Oh, you sound like you are muted.
4: Mm-mm.
1: Yeah. Cindy, what are you doing right now, Cindy?
6: Oh, just trying to get this 1K, you know.
1: Are you at work or anything?
4: Are you hiding?
6: No, I'm not.
1: Okay.
3: Well, Cindy's got one of them sultry voices.
1: She does. I'm like, dang it.
4: Well, that's not going to work.
1: All right, well, listen. We have some cash. We're going to spin the wheel, and let's see if we can get you some extra cash. Here we go.
5: DJ.
7: J. Cruz. 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
3: Hey, I ain't gonna flirt with you, Cindy, because people in the room be hating. So we just gonna read we just gonna read the questions, and we gonna get on about our business. I'm gonna read you the 10 questions. If you don't know the answer, what you gonna say, Cindy?
6: Pass.
3: That's right. And we gonna spin the block, answer it again, and we got to go fast. That sound like a plan?
6: Sound like a plan.
3: All right, let's do it. First question. When's the last time you went grocery shopping?
6: 2 days ago.
3: Which is easier to shop for, your clothes or groceries?
6: Groceries.
3: B2K will be facing what other group in a versus battle?
6: Pass.
3: What's the name of Kai Cenat's streaming boot camp?
6: Pass.
3: What's the longest running TV show in the U.S.?
6: Pass.
3: How old is rapper Fat Joe?
6: Fat Joe. 48, 49, 50, 51, 52, 53, 54. 55,
3: there you go, there you go, there you go. What was the fourth question that I asked you, number four?
6: B2K? Pass.
3: Who on the morning show is a fan of superhero movies?
6: Trey.
3: When it comes to driving, what does DWI stand for?
6: Driving while intoxicated.
3: Spell the word consensus.
6: C-O-N...
3: B2K will be facing what group of verses?
1: Damn, 5 out of 10.
2: Yeah, bad.
1: 5 out of 10. What nice. You missed was this
2: not
1: one.
2: Bad.
1: Let's see. B2K will be facing what other group on verses on the versus battle? Pretty Ricky. What's the name of Kai Cenat's streaming boot camp? Streamer University.
2: Yep.
1: What's the longest running TV show in the U.S.? The Tonight Show. You missed this one. What was the fourth question that Trey asked? It was, what's the name of Kaisa Not Streaming Bootcamp? And then consensus is C-O-N-C-E-N-S-U-S.
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0: Hot 106.5, the soul of Duval. Coming up right after me, Didi in the morning, it's JoJo with 90 minutes of commercial-free R&B at 10. Hot 106.5, the soul of Duval. I got to stop that right now. Good morning, Didi in the morning. Got to stop it because guess what? We got to get into our hot topics.
1: Well, stop it, friend.
0: I am stopping it, Trey. I'm stopping it. All right. Anyway, we got to get into it because did you hear what Jay-Z's about to do to Rihanna?
2: Mm-mm.
0: Or I should say with Rihanna.
1: Okay, yeah.
0: He's going to do something. Yep, they're doing something together. We got to tell you about it. Here we go.
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0: 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So Barack Obama's out here talking about Donald Trump saying, you know what? You wouldn't trash talk me to my face.
2: Dang.
0: And we all like, huh?
4: If this, whoever you were talking about was in front of me, which has happened a couple of times, he don't talk like that. Because
2: mm-hmm.
4: he knows better.
2: It ain't never that.
4: And I think there is that filter of the phone creates a situation both where people just say any kind of crazy stuff that they would never say.
2: With no consequences.
4: To your face with no consequences.
2: Yeah.
0: Mm. Hold on. Barack Obama said he know better. What happened? Your Secret Service going to fight his Secret Service?
5: Shut up. Damn.
0: What you
5: mean? Obviously, he don't know better because he keeps speaking on
0: right.
5: it, too.
0: Yeah.
5: You know what I'm saying? I wish you would check that. Even if he don't say it to your face, the fact that he says it and then is bold enough to see you in your face, smile in your face like
2: right.
5: nothing happened,
2: yeah.
5: I wish you would at least say something to him about it.
0: What you want Barack Obama to say?
6: You want him to shove him next time he sees him?
5: I want him to at least press him. Like, hey, I ain't going to be laughing and kikiing with you at nobody's funeral. You know what I'm saying?
6: Or at an event, right?
5: Yeah.
6: Just
5: because
6: we see,
5: yeah. We're going to have to have some serious conversation, and you're going to have to address this in my face in front of people.
0: Maybe Barack's leaving him alone because he knows something we don't know. Anybody heard the rumors about your president now? They're taking a special pill that's keeping him alive.
5: Oh, nah.
6: Oh,
5: what
6: I believe
5: in the world?
0: Y'all ain't heard this?
5: Hell nah.
0: Oh, my God. You Hey, guess what? By Monday, y'all going to hear about it.
5: Oh, my
0: God. No, it's all over. It's all over the... You seen it.
6: That man old. I don't even know how he's still...
0: It's not even about him being old. It really is about a pill that they claim that has not been approved, and
2: probably.
0: They've given it to a 79-year-old man in a high-up position. They believe it's him.
5: Yeah. Didi, I can't do that with you.
6: Going to be living longer.
0: And it's
5: okay. Because I can't do that with you, Didi.
0: I'm going to bring it. I'm going to find it.
5: I can't do it with you.
0: Okay, fine. Let's move on then, because you don't want to get into it. Let's talk about Jay-Z and Rihanna. What's the story?
6: So he is out here buying more stuff, Didi. This time he is acquiring Rihanna's billion-dollar beauty empire. Not all of it, just some of it.
7: 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If this deal goes through, he and Rihanna would be direct co-owners of Fenty Beauty, as she still owns 50% of her company. Now, Marcy Penn Capital has emerged as the leading contender to acquire the 50% stake, and not only that, it will transfer the half ownership from the European luxury conglomerate into the hands of Black entrepreneurs and Black investors, creating one of the largest Black-owned beauty conglomerates in the world. Just for reference, LVMH does own luxury brands like Louis Vuitton, Christian Dior, Moët, and Hennessy.
0: Jigga!
5: Dang. That seems very nice of him.
0: Mm-hmm.
5: But
6: because he's a nice guy.
5: What is this, though? Like, why is it that it feels like Jay-Z would do one thing that's, like, you know, kind of, like, I guess, counterproductive to the culture mm-hmm. and the message that we're trying to push,
0: mm-hmm.
5: which is partnering with somebody like Target. And then, even though we do know, like, behind the scenes, there might be other things going on with it, but then he'll turn around and do something so, like, of the culture.
0: Right.
5: Something so helpful and so nice.
6: Right.
5: Like, why does it seem like it's, like, a tug of war with this man?
6: Well, he's human.
0: Mm-hmm.
6: You know? No, we're human. We have bad days. We have good days.
0: You know, you never had anybody who was for you and against you at the same time.
5: Right? Oh, my gosh. That's the perfect way to put it, too.
6: I like that.
5: It seemed like it. Dang.
0: Yeah, I knew somebody like that.
6: He's human,
0: said. Somebody used to always say that. Yeah, he's for you and against you.
5: At the same time.
0: At the same time, you just got to find out what he's for you.
5: Yeah. Yo, that's a good one. That's a good way to put it.
0: And play with him. All right. Hey, Joy Taylor. Let's talk about her.
5: Yeah, so Joy Taylor, man, is going viral because she is sitting down with Michael Irvin, the playmaker himself of one of the best franchises in the whole entire NFL, Dallas Cowboys. Yes, I said it.
2: Absolutely.
5: They sat down, had a conversation, and she was speaking about why it is a green flag for a man to have female friends.
8: I want to know that the man that I have around me, one, values women for more than just sex or their family. And also, women feel safe around them. Like, they feel comfortable being around my man, and they know that he's not trying to have sex with them, that he respects them, that he will protect them, and that he values them as people. Also, I have male friends, so I don't want to be with somebody who's like, oh, who's this guy? If you can't be around women without wanting to sleep with them or them like working for you or being your family, I have some questions. I don't,
1: Man, I'm really feeling bad over here, you know, because, I mean, I'm strong, but obviously I'm not Hercules. That takes a Herculean effort.
5: I think we as humans, a lot of the times, are wired, especially when there is an attractive person in our vicinity consistently. It's not uncommon to be attracted to that person after so long.
6: You can't be friends with a 9 or a 10.
0: Damn.
6: You can't.
5: I ain't gonna lie. Me personally, I am one of those people where I don't have a lot of friends around me, but I specifically don't have a lot of female friends for that reason.
0: Really?
5: Because I do get attracted to female friends.
6: I mean, 4s and 5s can be really, really good friends.
5: I mean, shoot, they got a good personality. They're 4 and 5 out the window. I'd be like, dang, you know what?
6: They can turn into keepers. But
5: she funny as hell. Take these draws off.
6: Exactly.
0: Oh, my God.
5: My draws, not her, my draws.
0: All right. Hey, I'm going to shut this down, guys. Coming up, show's over. It's Dee Dee in the morning.
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9: Woo, Tanika, thank God it's Friday.
10: We made it.
9: Yes, we did. My name is Sean Knight, afternoons on Hot 106.5. You are checking out Dee Dee in the morning, but later on this afternoon, Tanika Hughes from Action News Jax will have our afternoon headlines. Tanika, what's the 411?
10: Well, everybody thinking about Lionel Richie. He felt sick during a show in St. Paul, Minnesota. Actually had to cut his concert short after he started feeling dizzy and strange. Had to take a seat on the stage before he actually left the stage. Paramedics did come, checked him out, took him to the hospital as a precaution. His saxophonist actually told the audience later that Richie was just not feeling well enough to continue the show.
9: Oh, well, our thoughts and prayers are going out to Lionel Richie. Hope he makes a full recovery and get back on the tour, because he will actually be in Orlando next month.
10: Okay, nice.
9: Yes, with Earth, Wind, and Fire. So hopefully that he'll recover.
10: Uh-huh.
9: Right? Yes, indeed. Tanika had more headlines for us around 4:30. 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
3: 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Hot 106.5, the soul of Duval.
0: All right, we're done. The show is over, everyone. What did we learn today? JJ, anything you remember?
5: Yeah, I learned, man. I'm going to have to tune in to this Versus with Pretty Ricky versus B2K. Get my bump.
0: All right. What about you, Cruz?
6: We learned that people are calling Fat Joe soft because he's questioning why the Roots never invite him out to any major hip-hop events that they throw, and they throw a lot of them.
0: Mm-hmm. And what about you, Trey?
5: We learned that radio personality Big Tigger, he actually released a statement after his wife came out and said that he domestically abused her. He denies all allegations, and they even said what the situation was over.
0: Mm-hmm. We also learned about the 7.5 magnitude earthquake in Venezuela. Yeah. Then there was one in Japan for 6.9, and then a 5.6 shook Northern California, and I say something's wrong. Mother Earth is mad.
5: Yeah.
0: She mad at something. Shake us off. And then we found out Elon Musk is no longer a trillionaire. He lost over 600 and something off of the stock market yesterday.
5: Obama and Trump, too.
0: Oh, yeah.
5: And Obama said Trump obsessed with him.
0: Yeah, he's obsessed with him. Yeah. All right, hey, listen, tomorrow on the show, get ready. We got a dope discussion for you. We got cash. What else we got, you guys? Hot topics, laughs, and more. Meet us right back here on DD in the Morning.
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Good morning, family. 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

Detroit Lions NFL star could be facing life in prison. Details on that and more coming up next in my top three tip of the tongue topics for today. It's JoJo at Hot 106.5, The Soul of

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0: This right here, Detroit Lions cornerback Terrion Arnold, he is locked up in Tampa. He is facing charges, 4 counts of kidnapping, 4 counts of armed robbery. This is all in connection to an incident that happened in February. Seems he rented an Airbnb in Largo, just across the bay from Tampa, back in February, and several items were stolen from him. And Terrion was the alleged ringleader who had several teens lured to a location and threatened with guns. But turns out authorities say that those teens had no involvement with the theft. Former first-round NFL draft pick, possibly looking at life in prison if convicted. What in the entire world of bad decisions with life-altering implications is going on here? And we've been talking all week about Oprah speaking out in a recent interview. She was flexing over the influence that she and her talk show had back in the day. Miss O claimed that Whitney Houston once fell off the stage during a 2009 appearance on the Oprah show and that she was back on drugs.
2: I had such trust from the Oprah show audience that Whitney did, I think it was her last show with us, and she had gone back on drugs. The first interview I did with her when we'd gone behind stage and I asked her about her intention, she was clean. But the day she came to my show then to perform in front of the audience, she was not. And she fell off of the stage.
0: Yeah, Oprah was talking about how she asked her audience not to share those pictures because it would have destroyed Whitney. Well, then why are you sharing that now, Miss O? Why now? I don't understand. And by the way, Whitney's estate has responded that, yes, Whitney fell off the stage, but they said it was during a sound check and it was due to the darkness of the area and her unfamiliarity with the stage. They said she was absolutely not high. Again, though, I ask, why bring all that up now? Unfortunately, Whitney Houston is dead and gone. And the Knicks fan who went viral for dumping the garbage out of a Knicks-themed orange and blue trash can during the championship parade and stealing it, she's still getting dunked on, even though she returned the trash can. In addition to being fined a total of $175, her employer, J.P. Morgan Chase, fired her. She got canned, that's right, and her New York Knicks NBA championship enthusiasm kind of got way out of hand. Maybe she could ask them for a job with the team. I don't know. That's my top three tip of the tongue topics for today at Hot 106.5. Coming up next, our What the Moment of the Week.
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0: J-E at Hot 106.5, the soul of Duval, home of Dee Dee in the morning. Hey, family, it's JoJo. Happy Friday. Right now, our what the f- moment of the week. And this week takes us to Myrtle Beach, South Carolina, where a former South Carolina police detective was arrested. He was accused of pointing a gun at a fellow police officer at the department headquarters. Why? Co-worker was microwaving fish in the break room. What the f***? His co-worker was apparently warming up some fish for lunch. He confronted the fish warmer about the smell. And as they spoke, the detective allegedly drew his police-issued handgun and pointed it at his colleague. I believe at that point, I probably would have changed my lunch menu. I'm just saying, but I realize that microwaving fish at work is a no-no. Some people can't handle the smell, but I have never heard of the smell causing a cockeyed, crazy, pistol-pointing side effect like that. That is our what the heck moment of the week. Coming up at noon, get set for our motivational music moment. That's each weekday at noon. We drop a gospel or an inspirational song just to uplift you in the middle of the workday. Today, we got Ty Tribbett and G.A. on the way at Hot 106.5.
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3: Hey family, it's JoJo popping in with a bit of encouragement today. 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Ty Trivett and G.A. 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Yeah.

0: We just got Badu at Hot 106.5, the soul of Duval and home of Dee Dee in the Morning. 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Hey, family, it's JoJo. And speaking of Wanda P, what's happening in our area? She's got details on things that are going on this weekend, including the Jax Urban Film and Music Festival, which actually debuted yesterday, and it runs through tomorrow with film screenings and interviews, panel discussions, and yes, a red carpet as well. Tomorrow, it's the Hattie Awards, celebrating achievements in music and film. But get all the details as you make your weekend plans. 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Coming up next, workday shout-outs. Let somebody know you're thinking about them on the grind. 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Bob Hayes. Robert Lee Hayes, nicknamed Bullet Bob, was a sports legend from Jacksonville, Florida, who dominated track and field as a sprinter and professional football player. After winning two gold medals at the 1964 Summer Olympics, he held the title of World's Fastest Human at the Tokyo 1964 Olympic Games. He played as a split end in the National Football League for the Dallas Cowboys, where he played 10 of his 11 seasons. Hayes is the only athlete to win both an Olympic gold medal and a Super Bowl ring. Bob Hayes died at the age of 59 in 2002. Today, the Bob Hayes Invitational Track and Field Meet is the premier event held every year for middle and high school track athletes from across the country. The organization named after Hayes also provides scholarships for students, too. Historically Hot, telling our stories from Hot 106.5, the soul of Duval.
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0: Yes, living scrub free at Hot 106.5, the soul of Duval and home of Dee Dee in the Morning. Hey, family, it's JoJo. We are celebrating a Friday vibe up in here on the grind and just encouraging one another. Time for the workday shout outs. And you can leave those at any time and let somebody know you're thinking about them while they're working. 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
1: Good afternoon, JoJo. You know who this is already. This is Charles Leon III. And I want to just say hi to all of my family, the Smith family and the Washington family, especially St. Mark, my church family. Have a great rest of your day, y'all. I love you. Thank you, JoJo, for all that you do.
2: 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This is Steven representing and checking in from Wolfson High School, and I'm the class of 05. 106.5, the soul of Duval. Thanks.
3: Yes, this is Gloria, Glow Glow. I'd like to give a work shout out to myself and all of the nurses out there. Have a great day.
0: I love me some nurses. They are angels. 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You open up your whole life. 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Confidence. Happy National Beauticians Day. It's JoJo with you while you're working. 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

0: 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Join Wanda P for a gospel vibe, 8 a.m. until noon on Sundays. Hey, family, it's JoJo. And also, Wanda P has what's happening in our area, events that are going on this weekend. And one of those events is with the HEALS Network. And HEALS stands for Helping Elevate All Lives Selflessly. They've got a summer giveaway tomorrow, 9 a.m. to 1 p.m. While supplies last, free items for the community. 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All the details that you need. 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
5: 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Riot take on Greg Monroe and the Dallas Power. 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

0: 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It's time for JoJo's top three tip of the tongue topics for today.
1: This right here, Detroit Lions cornerback Terrion Arnold, he is locked up in Tampa. He is facing charges, 4 counts of kidnapping, 4 counts of armed robbery. This is all in connection to an incident that happened in February. Seems he rented an Airbnb in Largo, just across the bay from Tampa, back in February, and several items were stolen from him. And Terrion was the alleged ringleader who had several teens lured to a location and threatened with guns. But turns out authorities say that those teens had no involvement with the theft. Former first-round NFL draft pick, possibly looking at life in prison if convicted. What in the entire world of bad decisions with life-altering implications is going on here? And we've been talking all week about Oprah speaking out in a recent interview. She was flexing over the influence that she and her talk show had back in the day. Miss O claimed that Whitney Houston once fell off the stage during a 2009 appearance on the Oprah show and that she was back on drugs.
2: I had such trust from the Oprah show audience that Whitney did, I think it was her last show with us, and she had gone back on drugs. The first interview I did with her, when we'd gone behind stage and I asked her about her intention, she was clean. But the day she came to my show then to perform in front of the audience, she was not. And she fell off of the stage.
1: Yeah, Oprah was talking about how she asked her audience not to share those pictures because it would have destroyed Whitney. Well, then why are you sharing that now, Miss O? Why now? I don't understand. And by the way, Whitney's estate has responded that, yes, Whitney fell off the stage. But they said it was during a sound check and it was due to the darkness of the area and her unfamiliarity with the stage. They said she was absolutely not high. Again, though, I ask, why bring all that up now? Unfortunately, Whitney Houston is dead and gone. And the Knicks fan who went viral for dumping the garbage out of a Knicks-themed orange and blue trash can during the championship parade and stealing it, she's still getting dunked on. Even though she returned the trash can, in addition to being fined a total of $175, her employer, J.P. Morgan Chase, fired her. She got canned, that's right, and her New York Knicks NBA championship enthusiasm kind of got way out of hand. Maybe she could ask them for a job with the team, I don't know. That's my top three tip of the tongue topics for today at Hot 106.5.
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Hot 106.5, the soul of Duval, serving up throwbacks. And you know what? On Sundays, Professor Sean Knight throws it back even further. 70s and the 80s. 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Hey, family, it's JoJo. Right now, serving up some Southern Soul with King George.

0: 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And it starts at 9 o'clock tomorrow night. Hey, family, it's JoJo. 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It's at St. Paul AME. 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
1: Ice Cube's Big 3 is back. 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

0: At 106.5, the soul of Duval, home of Didi in the morning. This is JoJo. Let's go ahead and celebrate our birthday crew right now, though. June 26th.
1: I would like to give a special birthday shout out to Kathy Acree. Love from your goddaughter, Tammy Shortgal Hill.
0: Thank you, Tammy. 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Also, Johnette Leonard, Bruce Roan, Roger Clark, LaShonda Whitmore Thomas, Thomas Gooden. 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

0: I'm 106.5, the soul of Duval is definitely a family affair on your TGI Friday at Shaw 9th on the ride home. And we got a new family member. His name is A.C. Shaw. He's taking over the Quiet Storm. Hang out with him Sunday nights at 10 p.m. I promise you, ladies, you're going to catch a whole vibe with my new homeboy, A.C. Shaw, and the Quiet Storm. Happy Friday to you. 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A lot of stuff happening tomorrow. You can hang out with me. I'm going to be at the Jumbo Shrimp Game as they take on the Memphis Redbirds. They are celebrating the Jacksonville Negro League baseball team, the Jacksonville Redcaps. 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
1: Hot traffic from the Strata Air Conditioning and Heating Traffic Center.
4: Ocean Way to the south side, east Beltway southbound, a 25-minute ride between the Danes Point and Butler Boulevard. Southsiders heading down through St. Johns County, I-95 southbound, 35 minutes from the Beltway down to State Road 16. From the Traffic Center, I'm Brian Middleton.
5: 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Big 3 All-Star Dwight Howard and the LA Riot take on Greg Monroe and the Dallas Power. Then in another clash of undefeated teams, Earl Clark and Coach Steven Jackson lead the DMV Trilogy against Montrezl Harrell, Coach Dr. J, and the Chicago Triplets. 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

0: 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It's going to be a party later on tonight as we get into weekend mode. And I got a question for y'all. Have you heard Eve talk lately? Because the word on the street is she is starting to sound a little bit more British since living in England for the past 12 years. Here's what she had to say about it.
1: Do you think culturally you're starting to feel more British now?
2: No. No, I am so American still. I will say, though, it's funny, like on my socials now and stuff, yeah. When I do interviews and things, people are like, oh, I hear that British accent. Or like my friends will say to me, oh, did you hear what you just said? I obviously taken on.
1: Yeah.
2: Some things, but I am so loud and American still.
1: Yeah. So yeah. You don't, you can't see yourself moving away anytime soon.
2: I mean, I'm definitely not moving to America now.
0: Eve said, don't let that accent fool you. I'm still from Philly. Around 4:30, Tanika Hughes from Action News Jackson's coming with our afternoon headlines. 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
21: Gridlock grind on the West Beltway southbound. A crash at New Kings Road blocking all southbound lanes. Delays stretch back for over 3 miles on the East Beltway southbound. FDOT says that we have a broken down truck on the Danes Point blocking the right lane. From the Traffic Center, I'm Brian Middleton.
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I want to give a shout out to the North Side. What's up, Duval? And a shout out to the station, 106.5. 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

0: 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I am Corey Drayton, a sophomore communication scholar at Edgewater University, and you're listening to Hot 106.5.
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1: 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It's y'all night on the ride home, and we keep it smooth and mellow like this on Sundays at 12 noon for Soul School Sunday. That's when I put on my professor's hat, and we catch a whole vibe playing all your favorites from back in the day. 12 noon, that's when class is in session right here on High 106.5. Jay-Z got a new documentary, and Tanika Hughes will give us the 411 in 10 minutes with our afternoon headlines next on High 106.5.

0: 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She's going to keep you informed with everything Duval. 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
1: Tanika!
2: It's Friday!
1: It's Friday! It is here.
2: Shusher.
1: Yes, it is. Shusher. We're about to get a party on. It is Friday, y'all.
2: Shusher.
1: It's the weekend, and we gonna catch a vibe tonight. We've been waiting all week for you.
2: Happy Friday.
1: Happy Friday. How you doing?
2: I'm doing all right.
1: Yes, indeed. Weekend mode activated.
2: Already.
1: Yes, a lot of stuff is happening this weekend. Jumbo Shrimp Game. Mm-hmm. And also, you can have an opportunity to hang out with the Hot 106.5 family. We will be out in the community. But what's the 411?
2: Jay-Z heading to HBO this fall with Jay-Z in 8. This is going to be an 8-part documentary series produced by Rick Rubin. The project is going to feature different conversations between the rapper and the producer about his music, lyrics, his life, his creative process. The series actually comes during the 30th anniversary of mm-hmm. Jay-Z's debut album. We've talked about this, Reasonable Doubt. And this is probably going to be one of the most extensive on-camera interviews, projects that we've seen Jay-Z involved in.
1: Yeah, absolutely.
2: Sometime.
1: Yeah, he's been on hiatus for a while, and, you know, he did the Roots Picnic, and, you know, he's been behind the scenes with the halftime performance for the Super Bowl, but to see this side of Jay-Z, this is going to get the fans talking again.
2: For sure. I mean, because they were already talking about his hair.
1: Yes.
2: And it's sacred. So people, I'm sure, are captivated by him and trying to see what he's going to do in this next chapter.
1: And people are just doing too much. You're talking about his hair. I'm just saying.
2: I love the backstory, though. He did it for his daughter.
1: Yes,
2: so she can
1: absolutely.
2: Love her curls. I love that. Coming up at 6, updates on Alligator Alcatraz. I'll have that for you in a little bit. Sean, what you got?
1: Oh, man, we have your last opportunity to get on my guest list to hang out with the Jumbo Shrimp this weekend over at Vistar Ballpark. All that and more is right here with yours truly, Sean Knight, and Hot 106.5.
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3: 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Michael J. Blaylock. Michael Blaylock began working with the Jacksonville Transportation Authority, JTA, in 1982 as a grants administrator and later served in several key leadership positions. In 2002, he became the agency's first African-American CEO. During his tenure with the JTA, he managed more than 700 employees and served in this capacity until his retirement in 2012. Because of his extensive experience and successful history with the JTA, Michael Blaylock was inducted into the Florida Public Transportation Association Hall of Fame in 2021. Historically Hot, telling our stories from Hot 106.5, the soul of Duval.
0: Hot traffic from the Strutter Air Conditioning and Heating Traffic Center.
4: West Beltway southbound, a crash at New Kings Road, still blocking all southbound lanes. Delay stretching back to Lim Turner. East Beltway southbound, a broken down truck on the Danes Point, still blocking the right lane and causing those slowdowns to stretch back to before Alta Drive. From the Traffic Center, I'm Brian Middleton.
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0: Hated. We'll hop on 6.5, the soul of Duval, Sean Knight, hanging out with you on Ride Home. I don't know about you, I'm hungry. Thinking about dinner, want to grab something, I don't feel like cooking tonight. Maybe some Popeyes, because Australian comedian Nathan Ranclaude, he's going viral for an enthusiastic Popeyes review after he shared it on social media while attending the World Cup in the U.S. So he had Popeyes for the first time. Here's what he had to say about it.
1: It's the most incredible chicken you've ever seen. It's like spicy and like crunchy. You can get spicy chicken or regular. I got spicy, one regular. So you get two pieces of crunchy fried chicken, a biscuit, chips, and this the most beautiful coleslaw I've ever had in my life. It's like coleslaw, but it's kind of like spicy, like it's got mustard or something in it. And then all of that, I'm not making this up, is $6. How does this business even work? In fact, why is Popeye's chicken not in Australia? If you came here, you would own this country.
0: I wonder if he got that chicken sandwich. I don't know, but Popeyes definitely sound like a plan to me. All right, hit the phones now at 833-758-1065. First person to get through, we're going to play Black Card Decline. You could get on my guest list to hang out with me tomorrow at the Jumbo Shrimp game as they take on the Memphis Redbirds as we honor the Negro League baseball team, the Jacksonville Redcaps. We got the Hot 106 5 o'clock mix with DJ Reggie B's coming up next on Hot 106.5.
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2: 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That is me. We're about to get this party started as we get ready for the weekend. 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

Tuesdays. My name, Sean Knight on the MIC. And if you want to enjoy a night out on the town, El Amin is going to be at 5 on July 21st. 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

inside the Hot 106 5 o'clock mix right here as we get ready for weekend mode. And I got to give a big shout out to my big sister, JoJo. Heard her earlier in the day, and she was talking about a police detective who pulled a gun out on a coworker for microwaving fish. Yeah, I can understand that. That is a what the heck moment of the week. 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

0: 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Hot traffic from the Strata Air Conditioning and Heating Traffic Center.
1: I-95 northbound, we have a crash before the San Marco exit. That's over on the shoulder. I-95 southbound, watch out for a crash at 8th Street. And then on the West Beltway southbound, we still have a broken down car on the ramp to San Jose Boulevard. That's over on the shoulder. A road ranger is there as well. From the Traffic Center, I'm Brian Middleton.
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0: I love that y'all do a lot for the community. 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
1: Yeah, ladies, I know you're tired of the same old thing. 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I mean, your bedroom is just so cold. It's so cold, but I'm here to tell you, I got a strategy. We about to heat it up. Come on.

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3: I-95 northbound, we have a crash before the San Marco exit. That's over on the shoulder. I-95 southbound, watch out for a crash at 8th Street. And then on the West Beltway southbound, we still have a broken down car on the ramp to San Jose Boulevard. That's over on the shoulder. A road ranger is there as well. From the Traffic Center, I'm Brian Middleton.
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1065, the soul of Duval, DD in the morning, 6 to 10. Make sure you hang out with her. And Saturday afternoon, hang out with my homegirl, Tony Moore. If you say her name backwards, you get more Tony at 3 o'clock. All right, so Tanika Hughes is coming back with more afternoon headlines about alligator Alcatraz. So coming up next on Hot 1065.

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1: She is back with another round of afternoon headlines. It is Tanika Hughes from Action News Jax. Tanika, weekend mode activated.
2: Absolutely, and I got some news headlines for you. Florida's Immigration Detention Center, known as Alligator Alcatraz, which got a lot of attention, is shut down. This is just a year after it was built in the Everglades. The governor said the facility was intended to operate for about a year or more until a permanent detention capacity became available. But earlier this month, officials announced a temporary closure, citing hurricane season concerns, and the detainees were transferred to other facilities.
1: Appreciate it, Tanika. As we get ready for weekend mode, Tony Sko and Tony's Trippin' is up next on a Feel Good Friday. But Tanika will return on Monday with more afternoon headlines and a weekend wrap up right here on Hot 106.5.
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0: Hot traffic from the Strata Air Conditioning and Heating Traffic Center.
6: Oceanway down to the south end, east beltway southbound. You're looking at least 12 minutes to get from Heckscher down to JTB. And as you make your way out of downtown, down to the south side, I-95 southbound, at least a 14-minute ride from the Fuller Warren down to the beltway. From the traffic center, I'm Brian Middleton.
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0: down to you. Like, for instance, I feel awkward when I'm exiting the parking lot and I think somebody is going to let me out, but when I move forward, they move forward and block me in. I'm like, you can't even look at me right now. I should follow you home and steal your doorbell, all right?
1: Sco, that's not awkward. That's annoying as hell.
0: Hey, I feel awkward when I misread my plane ticket and sit in the wrong seat on the plane, and now I gotta get up and move when the person whose seat it is really comes. I'm like, look, I done got comfortable. I done took my shoes off. Can't we just switch? I feel awkward.
1: That part right there.
0: Hey, Sean, I feel awkward when I'm talking to somebody and I accidentally spit and we both see the spit land on them, but they don't say nothing. I'd be like, look, you know what? We both saw that. Let me just go and wipe that off and keep it moving, all right? I feel awkward.
1: I know you're not out here being juicy-lipped and everything with spit flying.
0: Hey, I feel awkward when I'm in a meeting and during a quiet moment, my stomach growls like a mad Doberman and everybody looks at me. I'm like, I'm just going to run to the vending machine real quick.
1: Damn, Skull, grab some granola.
0: And lastly, Sean, on a feeling awkward Friday, I feel awkward in that moment. The cashier turns that little screen around and it's asking me which tip percentage I want to leave. I'm like, you just basically handed me my bag. I don't know if that's tip worthy. Yo, it's your man, Tony Sco, along with my brother, Sean Knight, on yet another Feeling Awkward Friday.
1: Exactly. That is awkward as hell. Appreciate it, Sco. Have a good weekend. And you have a good weekend as well. That's my time. Got to make room for Shelby. She is coming up next. And later on tonight at 9, it is my homeboys, DJ Reggie B's and DJ Millennium for Club High 106.5 to take you into the weekend. And we'll talk on Sunday at 12 noon for Soul School Sunday. My name is Sean Knight, and you're listening to High 106.5, the soul of Duval.
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2: Hot traffic from the Strata Air Conditioning and Heating Traffic Center.
16: Oceanway down to the south end, east beltway southbound. You're looking at least 12 minutes to get from Heckscher down to JTB. And as you make your way out of downtown, down to the south side, I-95 southbound, at least a 14-minute ride from the Fuller Warren down to the beltway. From the traffic center, I'm Brian Middleton.
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Kalani Folded right here on Hot 106.5. This is Soul Out of All. What's going on, fam? It's Shelby in the nighttime. Got you rocking on this Feel Good Friday. Welcome to the weekend, friend. I'm so happy that Money Long pulled out of the Brandy Monica show when they were out on tour. Come to find out, the girl needed a double lung transplant. Can you imagine? Thank goodness she took the time off to take care of herself. Woo!

0: It's the weekend. A lot of us are off tomorrow. That must be nice. Just saying. We made it, fam. Right here on Hot 106.5. It's the soul of Duval. What's going on? It's Shelby in the nighttime holding you down. Welcome to it. Night Riders, check in with me. Let me know how you're holding up on the J-O-V. I already know you're just getting started, but it's all good. I am too. We're in this together, all right? As a matter of fact, tonight, yo, we're going to switch things up a little bit because kicking off at 9 p.m., guess what's back? Club Hot 106.5. That's right. It's back with DJ Millennium and DJ Reggie Bees. You don't want to miss that, so make sure you stick around. Lock in 9 p.m. It all goes down, all right? So listen, I ran across this story, and it made my heart smile. There's this young kid. He was 7 years old, and he won Disney tickets for life, all right? Because he was Disney's 200 millionth, okay? 200 millionth guest. And he won tickets for life to Walt Disney World. 40 years later, he is still enjoying Disney, but now with his own children. Aw, that is so dope. I love Disney. I promise you, I can go there at least twice a month. If somebody else paid for it. So congratulations. That made my heart smile, man. Good for him. Enjoy. Coming up next, gonna do some Chris Brown. It depends. Got some Mariah Carey on deck. And so much more right here on Hot 106.5, the soul of Duval.
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Getting you ready for that Brown Raymond tour. Chris Brown and Usher stepping outside, starting in is it November or December? Whatever it is, I plan to be in one of those stadiums. Just saying. Right here on Hot 106.5, this is Sola Duvall.

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1: Yeah, I want to give a shout out to Trayvon Grant. 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Jacksonville, Florida, Normandy Boulevard.
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0: Hot 106.5. It's the soul of Duval. What's going on, fam? It's Shelby in the nighttime. Got you vibing on this feel-good Friday. Welcome to the weekend, friend. Don't forget that we're going to be hanging out this weekend with Sean Knight. Yep. He's going to be outside celebrating Aromas, Sundress, and Cigars. It's a huge brunch going down this Sunday. So if you don't have any plans, check it out. It should be a nice vibe. Get more details online right now at hot1065fm.com. So listen, fam, I did it again. I sat down last night and tried to take in more of this World Cup, you know, craze that's going around. You know, the U.S. played somebody last night. I can't even remember, but I think it was Turkey. I think that's who we played. But anyway, we lost. I was like, here I am trying to be a good sport, trying to show out and impress my husband. I'm sitting here like, yeah. And we ended up losing. I was mad at myself because I allowed me to get caught up emotionally. I was literally bothered because we lost. Knowing I don't give a darn about soccer. I was mad at me. Guess who won't be doing that again? Yeah, you got it. Me. Think about it. You don't even watch the sport. You sit down. Now you're emotionally invested. Now you all upset because the USA lost. I don't even care. Coming up next, gonna do some Tupac. Dear Mama, got some Fantasia on deck when I see you. Chris Brown and so much more. Stay close.
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Hey, Ella, right here on Hot 106.5. This is Sola Duvall. What's going on, fam? It's Shelby in the nighttime. Got you rocking on this Friday. Welcome to the weekend, friend. Don't forget, kicking off this Sunday, we have a new host for The Quiet Storm. This Sunday at 10 p.m., A.C. 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